Hold on. Good. Hold on. I got to start this record over again. Wait a minute. Good. Still on this record. I'ma play this for y'all. Hey, y'all get some more drinks going on. I sound a whole lot better.

0: Buckcooks, dat is ja, jaren 2000 nostalgie, maar ze zijn actueler dan ooit. Ze staan in augustus op de Lokerse feesten, op Suikerrok en op Tranauter. Dus ga dat zien, dan kan je deze She Moves in Her Own Way misschien wel live bekijken. Ondertussen is de Tour de France een goede 30 minuten voorbij. We zijn nog aan het wachten op die podiumceremonie, want daar zal Remco Evenepoel dus op het tweede hoogste schavotje gaan staan. Hè. Tweede in de Tour de France, dat is historisch. Daar moeten we niet onnozel over doen. Maar voor het zover is, hebben we nog een reactie van de eindwinnaar, Tadej Pogacar natuurlijk.
1: Today, before we talk about this fifth triumph on the Tour de France, we're on today, it was monumental. The outcome wasn't what you were expecting, but what a battle.
2: Yeah, it was an amazing day. I'm speechless. It's an incredible day, incredible atmosphere, and happy that it's over and that we won for the fifth
1: victory. You enter that prestigious club with Anquetil, with Hino, with Indurain, with Eddy Merckx. What does that represent for you?
2: I don't know. It's every victory is really special, and seven tours already, and seven times on podium, and five wins. It's something that you wouldn't even maybe write in a storybook, and it's unbelievable also for me.
1: How did you do it? How did you build it?
2: I don't know. It's a lot of factors. The most important thing is that you enjoy what you're doing and you have people around you that that you trust and that they help you and that they're there for you when you're on your lowest, and then you can build yourself and.

I miss you when I can't sleep, or right after coffee, or right when I can't eat. I miss you in my front seat. Still got sand in my sweaters from nights we don't remember. Do you miss me like I miss you? Fucked around and got attached to you. Friends can break your heart

Those were just alarms, caution tape around my heart. You ever wonder what we could have been? You said you wouldn't and you fucking did. Lie to me, lie with me, get your fucking fix. Now all my drinks and all my feelings are all